Years will fade eventually, so if our time is running out, day after day, we'll make the mundane a masterpiece. Oh my, my, oh my, my love, I take one look at you, you're taking me out.

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2: Stay.

with you wherever. Living a best life, making it better. You are the one so curious, so clever. I am the one who's got you forever. Whatever you do, I'm with you wherever. Living a best life, making it better. You are the one so curious, so clever.

I'm taking my life. No chains can hold me. I'm breaking free. The truth is my weapon.